0: My style, bad, bad, getting lit. Boy. Love your vibe,
1: yeah.
0: We the best,
1: boy.
0: Give me the light,
1: yeah.
0: And we turn it up every time.
1: Every time.
0: And we bust it up, watch it,
1: watch it.
0: Ha!
2: Kimba, how you bad, sir?
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1: 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Yeah, I have it.
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It's bad meaning bad, like bad meaning good. 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

0: 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Boy. Love you vibe,
1: yeah.
0: We the best,
1: boy.
0: Give me the light,
1: yeah.
0: And we turn it up every time,
1: every time.
0: And we bust it up, watch it,
1: watch it.
2: Ha! Kimba, how you bad, sir?

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I'll let you.

¿Aburrido o aburrida? Acompáñate de los 40. Tu música, tu radio. Everyone dies alone. 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
1: Yeah.
0: Give me the bling. Give me the gang.
1: Yeah.
2: I will turn it up every time.
3: Que lo baila bien.

like when you get mad. I guess I'm pretty glad that you're alone. You said she's scared of me? I mean, I don't see what she sees, but maybe it's 'cause I'm wearing your cologne.